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But I love the feeling you love leaving.

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0: 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My bad habits lead to late nights and then alone. 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
1: This is our biz session. The first song we're going to do for you is a cover originally done by Chris Isaak. It's called Wicked Game.

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1: It sounds country, man, that's what it is. It's a country song. Yeah, okay. Well, 1, 2, 3, 4. 1, 2, 3, 4. Busted flat in Baton Rouge and heading for the trains.

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What's happening? 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

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It's all my fault anyway. She's turning the tables. I'ma be bright. 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She cuts and scratches like a DJ. 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They say what we display is symptomatic of addict behavior. Back together, but forgot today was her B-day. She cut me off on the freeway. Simple misunderstanding. But just as I went to slam on the brakes, that's when I realized that she may be crazy as me. Wait, bitch, cut my fucking brake line. Stepped on them fuckers 8 times. Still going 73. Thank God there's an exit coming up. But the mother FUCK's wrong. Would've hit the off ramp. Psychosis to a goddamn heart. Hit a fucking tree. Now here she comes at full speed. She's racing at me. Okay.

0: text that said, be careful driving, don't read this and have an accident. She glanced to look at it and wrecked. Too bad, thought we had a connect. No sense dwelling makes, never been a more compelling case than the model covered in Lori yelling mace, who fell from grace. 11 stories for storytelling while the whore was yelling race. So the vocal cords were swelling and her voice was more hoarse than Tori spelling space. Still, they swarmed the gates on my fancy estates to greet Norman Bates with a warm embrace. Let your Andrew Yates, don't ask me for a date, though you're late. Well, the sentiment's great, but wait, think there's been a mistake. You wanted to intimidate, I want to intimidate. I have infinite hate and my blood is mainly cause of the game.
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Why did he still fall?